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to Fivers. Monday through Friday, man, we bust off. The Rise and Shiners. Wake me up when it's all over. The Up All Nighters. Working on the night shift, baby. 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

0: Post Malone, Blake Shelton, that's Pour Me a Drink on 93 CFBC. Good morning, it's Chris. And coming up next, we'll get to Kalsi Kulik along with Shaboozy and Cowgirl. A roster update is on the website now for your St. John Sea Dogs. 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Hope you're having a great weekend. It's the long weekend.
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3: Our forecast is calling for cloud with a chance of showers today. We'll see a high around 19. Tonight, cloud with a chance of showers and a low down to 11. Tomorrow, cloudy with a chance of showers and a high 16. And for Monday, sun and a high 23.
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1: Hey, it's Fitz, F-I-T with a Z, and this Labor Day weekend, whether you're clocked out or kicking back or you're one of the good ones still clocked in, keeping this country moving, I've got your soundtrack. 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
3: Our forecast is calling for cloud with a chance of showers today. We'll see a high around 19. Tonight, cloud with a chance of showers and a low down to 11. Tomorrow, cloudy with a chance of showers and a high 16. And for Monday, sun and a high 23.

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day, Potts Farm was a place to go. 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Y'all ain't listening. The more dirt.

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0: 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And that is on today. And it got started at 9 o'clock with a shotgun start. So a huge shout out to everyone involved in that to help make a difference.
1: Hey, it's Fitz, F-I-T with a Z, and this Labor Day weekend, whether you're clocked out or kicking back or you're one of the good ones still clocked in, keeping this country moving, I've got your soundtrack. Bailey Zimmerman's got the keys to number one, but can Chevy Silverado stay there another week? 40 songs, only one number one. 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
3: Our forecast is calling for cloud with a chance of showers today. We'll see a high around 19. Tonight, cloud with a chance of showers and a low down to 11. Tomorrow, cloudy with a chance of showers and a high 16. And for Monday, sun and a high 23.
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1: He's a ranch hand in a pinch, man. 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Cause she's a gold digger with a quick trigger. A cast iron skillet swinging lid flipper. 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
1: 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Bailey Zimmerman's got the keys to number one, but can Chevy Silverado stay there another week? 40 songs, only one number one. I'll see you this weekend for all the hits on the Country Top 40 with Fitz, CT40. 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
3: Our forecast is calling for cloud with a chance of showers today. We'll see a high around 19. Tonight, cloud with a chance of showers and a low down to 11. Tomorrow, cloudy with a chance of showers and a high 16. And for Monday, sun and a high 23.
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0: Evan Burrison and Southside of Sober on 93 CFBC. 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
1: Hey, it's Fitz, F-I-T with a Z, and this Labor Day weekend, whether you're clocked out or kicking back or you're one of the good ones still clocked in, keeping this country moving, I've got your soundtrack. Bailey Zimmerman's got the keys to number one, but can Chevy Silverado stay there another week? 40 songs, only one number one. I'll see you this weekend for all the hits on the Country Top 40 with Fitz, CT40. 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
3: Our forecast is calling for cloud with a chance of showers today. We'll see a high around 19. Tonight, cloud with a chance of showers and a low down to 11. Tomorrow, cloudy with a chance of showers and a high 16. And for Monday, sun and a high 23.
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0: Stephen Lee Olsen, raised by Good Time. We have got the biggest country songs of the week, and we'll count them down with Fitz coming up today, 2 to 6, and tomorrow from noon until 4. 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

0: long summer Labor Day weekend edition of the Country Top 40 with Fitz. And he may be only 34, but Parker McCollum has done a fair share of living, and he's learned a thing or two about growing up, too. More on that when we get back. Thanks so much for spending part of your weekend with me, Fitz, the guy who plays the hits on CT40 on CFBC.
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And I would love to hear your thoughts about that song right now. Just send me a message on our Country Top 40 with Fitz Facebook page. I'd love to hear from you. And we miss you, Dolly. Your CT40 Launchpad was brought to you by my family at T-Mobile. And as always, thanks for being part of the Fitz fam. Hey there, my name is Fitz. I'm 6'7". I'm from the state of Texas, and I love my wife and my 7 kids, and I love sports, but I love country music, and I love playing the hits right here on CT40.

Man, some country songs just never let go of you. Tim McGraw with Don't Take the Girl. Released in March of 1994, went all the way to number one on the Country Top 40 Countdown for 2 weeks and became Tim McGraw's very first number one hit. And more than 30 years later, that song still hits you right in the chest because at its heart, it's about loving somebody enough to put their life ahead of your own. 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Coming up on the countdown, Russell Dickerson has never exactly been the guy to hide his enthusiasm, whether it's his music, his family, or getting in front of a crowd. You know, he's pretty much all gas all the time, but there is one part of this ride that still has a way of stopping him in his tracks. Russell Dickerson coming up on CT40's So Long Summer Labor Day Weekend Edition on the Country Top 40 with Fitz. This portion of the Country Top 40 is brought to you by my family at T-Mobile. As always, thanks for being part of the Fitz fam. Hey there, it's Fitz, and I could count to 40 backwards, and that's a really good thing because we're going to be counting them down this weekend from number 40 to number 1 on CT40, only on CFBC.

0: Things from Luke Combs going up two to number 25. Coming up on the Country Top 40, before Dustin Lynch was making country hits, he had a career in science. That's right, science. And on paper, an air-conditioned lab probably sounded like a pretty nice gig, but then he found out what he'd actually be working with, and let's just say, music really needed to work out. Dustin Lynch explains, coming up on CT40 So Long Summer, on the Country Top 40 with Fitz.
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0: Moving up one to number 22, that was Graylin James with Water at a Wedding. Coming up on the Country Top 40 with Fitz, it's the CT40 Vault Labor Day Weekend Edition, and we're going to be digging up three country classics for everybody who punches in, who puts in the hours, and who keeps this country rolling. So clock in, turn it up. We're headed down to the vault after this.
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0: good feels good. It's all brought to you by Boot Barn. Boot Barn celebrates the values of honesty, hard work, ingenuity, and perseverance, proudly offering a piece of the American spirit. Boot Barn, keep West. Now that's the good stuff.
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0: Coming up on the Country Top 40 with Fitz. It's really hard to imagine Zach Top doing anything but country music right now. Maybe he could be in a mustache club. But, you know, here's the crazy part. This wasn't plan A. Before the hits, the tour buses, all that country music money, Zach had a completely different career in mind. And I'm telling you, I never would have guessed this one. So what was Zach Top supposed to be when he grew up? He's going to tell you coming up on the Country Top 40 with Fitz. 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

0: George and Luke Bryan backing up 3 to number 12 with Ride, Ride, Ride. 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And sometimes a song doesn't just remind you of somebody you've lost. 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And on this Labor Day weekend, one listener shares the song that brings his dad back every single time. 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

0: Bailey Zimmerman backing up 7 from number 1 to number 8 was Chevy Silverado. And you know what that means. We have a brand new number 1 country song on the way. Who's going to get it? Country Top 40. Coming up on the countdown on this Labor Day weekend, you know, you can't have a countdown without talking about some of the hardest jobs ever worked by our CT40 artists. And John Morgan is coming back next with one of his. Country Music's official countdown, Country
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0: Ella Langley and Morgan Wallen moving back to the number six with I Can't Love You Anymore. Coming up on CT40's So Long Summer Labor Day Weekend Special. This one's for everybody who's ever had to work, adapt, and just figure out what's next. One of the biggest names in pop music actually clocked in right here in country music first. And she's watched trends come and go, reinvented herself, and learned a thing or two about surviving in this crazy business. Who is it? Well, I'm going to give you a hint. You definitely know her. That's next on the Country Top 40 with Fitz. Our run to number one on CT40's So Long Summer Labor Day Weekend Special is brought to you by Progressive Insurance. 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

0: Taylor Swift with I Knew It, I Knew You, moving up three places to number four. All right, Fitz fam, now it's getting good. Last week's number one off the board, which means somebody new is about to spend Labor Day weekend sitting on top of country music. We've counted them all the way down, and now there are just a couple left standing. So wherever you're spending this so long summer weekend, at the lake, on the road, at the grill, or just still clocked in and getting it done, working your butt off, you know what? Turn me up, all right? Turn me on. We're making the final run to the big one, coming up next on the Country Top 40 with Fitz. And we're back in the game. It's the Country Top 40 on CFBC.
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